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1: Yes, now or never. Come hold me tight.
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1: 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You ain't nothing but a hound dog. Ostanite uz nas i Zlatne ploče. 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